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0: Join me every Sunday night, 10 o'clock to 1 in the morning. I'm on In Demand Decade with a fantastic lineup. 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I am just here. 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

0: 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Mid Mornings with me, Owen Adams. 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
1: brekkie with Adam and Jem, with Sitna Volvo Chester and Warrington for all of your Volvo needs.

0: It's Michael Jackson. It's an absolute classic. We play Liverpool's best songs ever. It's Beat It. It's Adam and Jem with you. It's In Demand Decades. Brekkie with Sit in a Volvo. It's time for a two-word Tuesday. Jem, what two words describe you right now?
1: Meal planning.
0: Meal planning.
1: Yes.
0: What are you meal planning for?
1: For the weekend, because Ben's away, which means I get to eat exactly what I want. There's going to be lots of fishy things involved and I can't wait.
0: Oh, favourite fish?
1: We're not doing favourite fishes content. Unfortunately, I can't answer that. And then we won't be doing get in touch with what your favourite fish is.
0: No, but that was not going to go there. I just wanted an immediate favourite fish.
1: All of them. But I can't eat them because Ben doesn't like stuff like that. So I'm going to have like proper girl dinners and I can't wait. I might do the crisps with all the stuff on as well. Oh my God, I'm excited. Can't wait.
0: Okay.
1: Yeah.
0: Okay, cool. My two words is lost toenail.
1: Oh, grim.
0: I've lost a toenail after smashing it a good month and a half ago.
1: Okay, well, you've just put me off all my lovely dinners I'm planning for the weekend.
0: Yeah. There we go. Can I come and eat fish with you with my lost toenail?
1: No. Girls only. Thank God.
0: Here's ABBA. Money, money, money. It's In Demand Decades.

0: Supertramp Breakfast in America. Cinema and Decades Breakfast with Sit and Volvo. It's Tuesday morning. Jim, your bones are really creaky.
1: I know. That's how I feel this morning.
0: Yeah. I mean, I guess once we reach a certain age, that's what happens.
1: It is indeed.
0: We creak a lot.
1: We do.
0: Creak with us as we play you Don Henley, The Boys of Summer. It's on the way, along with Kylie spinning around. I can't imagine she creaks yet. She's on fine form.
1: No, she's perfect.
0: No, she'll never creak. it's in demand decades.
2: 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Liverpool's best songs ever.

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1: brekkie with Adam and Jem, with Sitna Volvo Chester and Warrington, for all of your Volvo needs.

0: Michael Jackson. It's an absolute classic. We play Liverpool's best songs ever. It's Beat It. It's Adam and Jem with you. It's In Demand Decades. Brekkie with Sit in a Volvo. It's time for a two-word Tuesday. Jem, what two words describe you right now?
1: Meal planning.
0: Meal planning.
1: Yes.
0: What are you meal planning for?
1: For the weekend, because Ben's away, which means I get to eat exactly what I want. There's going to be lots of fishy things involved and I can't wait.
0: Oh, favourite fish?
1: We're not doing favourite fish as content. Unfortunately, I can't answer that. And then we won't be doing get in touch with what your favourite fish is.
0: No, but that was not going to go there. I just wanted an
1: all
0: immediate favourite fish.
1: All of them.
0: All of them.
1: But I can't eat them because Ben doesn't like stuff like that. So I'm going to have like proper girl dinners and I can't wait. I might do the crisps with all the stuff on as well. Oh my God, I'm excited. I can't wait.
0: Okay.
1: Yeah.
0: Okay, cool. My two words is lost toenail.
1: Oh, grim.
0: I've lost the toenail after smashing it a good month and a half ago.
1: Okay, well, you've just put me off all my lovely dinners I'm planning for the weekend.
0: Yeah, there we go. Can I come and eat fish with you with my lost toenail?
1: No. Girls only, thank God.
0: Here's ABBA, Money, Money, Money. 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

0: Supertramp Breakfast in America. Cinema and Decades Breakfast with Sit and Volvo. It's Tuesday morning. Jim, your bones are really creaky.
1: I know, that's how I feel this morning.
0: Yeah, I mean, I guess once we reach a certain age, that's what happens.
1: It is indeed.
0: We creak a lot.
1: We do.
0: Creak with us as we play you Don Henley, The Boys of Summer. It's on the way, along with Kylie spinning around. I can't imagine she creaks yet. She's on fine form.
1: No, she's perfect.
0: No, she'll never

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Decades Brekkie with Adam and Jem. With Sitna, Volvo, Chester and Warrington for all of your Volvo needs.

0: Stevie Wonder hitting the spot this Monday morning. It's Part-Time Lover, sounding great across Liverpool and the Northwest. It's Decades Brekkie with Sitting and Volvo. It's Adam and Jem with you. We hope you're okay. Or at this hour, she's the weird news hound.
1: That's me.
0: She'll sniff out the weird news story. What's it about today?
1: So it's not necessarily a weird news story. It's a weird news fact, and it's one that's not going to make you feel good.
0: So it's a weird fact that's not going to make me feel good.
1: It's not going to make anyone feel good.
0: Okay.
1: That's what I've got to offer this morning.
0: We will hear it after Alexander O'Neill.

0: listeners, everybody needs somebody to love. It's In Demand Decades, Brekkie with Sit and Evolvo. It's Adam and Jem, aka the Weird News Hound, who's got a weird news fact for us.
1: Well, it's not weird, it's just kind of depressing, to be honest. Are you ready for this?
0: Yes.
1: We are officially closer to 2040 than we are to 2012.
0: No.
1: But it doesn't make any sense, because 2012 was like 2 years ago.
0: Yeah, and 2040 is like 30
1: the future.
0: Years.
1: Yeah. Yeah. Crazy that, isn't it? So it was as of the 2nd of September, we are officially closer to 2040 than 2012. Do you want to know what's going on in 2012? Like big virally things?
0: Well, I've lived through 2012, so well, I know
1: can you
0: the
1: remember?
0: Olympics happened in 2012.
1: No, there was bigger things than the Olympics. The Grumpy Cat happened in 2012. Gangnam Style was huge in 2012. The Avengers and Carly Rae Jepsen released Call Me Maybe. See, all of those things only happened a couple of years ago.
0: Call Me Maybe feels a lot older.
1: Doesn't to me.
0: Good song, though.
1: That is a great song.
0: Earth, Wind and Fire's a belter, too. This is September on In Demand Decades.

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6: 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How are we doing? 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It's Adam and Jem with you.
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6: New Order, Blue Monday, on the way. Gloria Gaynor, I Will Survive, coming up. We play you Liverpool's best songs ever.
7: We do.
6: And this is a top-tier tune from Chaka Khan. Ain't Nobody Gonna Hit the Spot. Two-word Tuesday on the way. What two words describe you right now?

0: New Order, Blue Monday, Indivine Decades. How are we doing? It's Decades, Brecky with Sitting a Volvo. We've got Gloria Gaynor, I Will Survive. We play Liverpool's best songs ever. It's 7:10.
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0: Two-word Tuesday time. Jem, two words to describe you right now.
3: Meal planning.
0: Meal planning?
3: Yes.
0: That sounds a bit too organised for my liking.
3: So Ben's away at the weekend. He's going camping, literally my idea of hell. And so I thought, right, I can plan all the food that I can't have when he's there that he won't eat. So it's going to be lots of fishy things.
0: Oh, okay.
3: So I was like, right, this is what I'm going to have on Friday. This is what I'm going to have on Saturday. And he's just texted me to say he doesn't think he's going to go on the Friday now. And there's a tiny part of me that's disappointed.
0: Just go, I want fish. Yeah. I want nothing but fish in the house.
3: But I've planned all my dinners. What do you mean you're going to be in the house?
0: Yeah. Well, you can sort your own food out, husband.
3: Possibly, yes.
0: Well, offer him the fish if he doesn't take it. Well, at least you've offered it.
3: Yeah.
0: It's his own fault.
3: I can eat too.
0: Yeah, of course you can. Mine's lost toenail. Yes, banged my toe massively.
3: On what?
0: On my son's, the corner of my son's bed in the dark.
3: Oh, I remember you telling us about this.
0: Yeah, and now the toenail's gone.
3: Oh, yeah. Which toe?
0: It is the... Do you have an index toe?
3: I don't. Like... What, which is
0: it's
3: that?
0: Next to the big toe.
3: Okay.
0: Second big toe.
3: Okay.
0: Second big. Although, in fact, that toe for me is longer than my big toe.
3: Ugh, that means you're a liar.
0: Really?
3: Yeah, apparently so.
0: Okay.
3: If you have a little look down at your toes now, if you're listening, if you've not got shoes on, if that little next one is longer, not a good sign.
0: I don't believe. Really?
3: Yeah.
0: Okay.
3: It's what the toeographers say. Don't know if that's a word. But
0: we're big in toeography.
3: But it is true.
0: It's Gloria Gaynor, I Will Survive. Or is it? Am I lying?

0: Shalimar, I Can Make You Feel Good, sounding great across Liverpool and the Northwest. 18 minutes past seven, it's In Demand Decades Breakfast with Sit and Volvo.
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0: Hey, it should be dry today. It might be a little bit misty this morning, but it should be dry. Highs of around 21 degrees today. Boom, we'll take that.
2: Oh, nice.
0: This time in September. Let's keep them coming, Mother Nature.
2: Do you know what that's the kind of weather to do?
0: To do what?
2: Go and look at a new car.
0: Go and look at a new car, yes.
2: It'd be nice test driving weather, wouldn't it?
0: Yes. Definitely make it easier when it's not raining. Yep. And it's not too sunny as well. You haven't got the glare too low in your eyes.
2: It's perfect.
0: Perfect.
2: So you could get yourself down to Sit in a Volvo in Chester or Warrington. Both dealerships less than an hour from town. And they have some beautiful cars for you to test drive. Gorgeous.
0: They do, indeed.
2: And they're great down there as well. 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
0: Yep. 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
0: Boom. Right, here's an absolute classic from a powerhouse of a lady. Bonnie Tyler, the legend. It's Holding Out for a Hero. On In Demand Decades Breakfast. Frankie Goes to Hollywood, Two Tribes on the way. And then we'll boombox battle. It's In Demand Decades.

0: tune. Frankie Goes to Hollywood, Two Tribe. Hi to you, Kate. Thank you very much for getting in touch. Lee and Paul as well. They are in Walton. Thank you very much. They're in the van enjoying the tune, singing along to that. We play Liverpool's best songs ever.
1: Also, hi to Calvin saying, hi, Adam and Gemma. I'm really looking forward to go-karting tonight. I love go-karting. Can you please do a shout-out for Molly as well? Hi, Molly.
0: Hi, Molly, and enjoy the go-karting this evening. If you want to get in touch, remember you can text us 60030, start your message with Decades. 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
2: Let's get ready to boombox!
0: Right then, we're going to be battling out. I am 2019 up in weeks. I've taken the lead for the first time in a long time.
1: I need to get this back.
0: You need a win today, Gem. So we're going to spin the decade's wheel. Whichever decade it lands on, we will battle it out with a tune from that decade and we will pitch for your vote. So here we go. Let's spin the decade's wheel. Here we go. Where's it going to land? 60s, 70s, 80s, 90s or noughties? Right, 60s, 70s, 80s.
1: Right, I know what I'm doing.
0: 80s.
1: I'm going big. Big, Adam.

0: Oh my God. You're never normally sort of have decided this
1: early. I know,
0: early.
1: It takes me ages normally, but this morning, I'm ready.
0: You know. Okay, 80s is where we're battling. And we'll do that in the next 10 minutes, along with Oasis, She's Electric, and Johnny Marie Up and Running, coming up on In Demand Decades.
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1: Okay, not much to let you know about on the road so far this morning. Couple of roadworks. So in Overpool, Rivica Road is closed because of emergency repairs around Pool Hall Lane. In Birkenhead, Corporation Road has temporary lights because of gas main work going on. That's both ways at Cathcart Street. And there's already delays at the end of the 62 at the Rocket heading into town this morning. It's going to take you around 10 minutes to get through there. I've just had a little look at public transport. That seems to be running fine. And that's it, you're up to date.
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0: It's up and running, Johnny and Marie. Lisa and Paul, thank you for your message. They're enjoying that. They're in Aintree. We play Liverpool's best songs ever. It's what we do. It's In Demand Decades Breakfast. We're sitting at Volvo. We've got Owner of a Lonely Heart, yes, on the way. Classic James Brown coming up, but it's right. It's time. It's right now for a Boombox Battle.
1: Ladies and gentlemen, Boombox Battle. Two tracks, one winner. You decide. It's the Boombox Battle. Pick your fighter. The Boombox Battle is on. In the blue corner, so weak he once pulled a muscle opening a packet of crisps, Adam the Weak Whale! And in the red corner, powered by sass and superior song choices, Gemma the Cat Cutting! Let's make some noise! Ladies and gentlemen, let's get ready to boom box!
0: It's a battle of the 80s then. I am 2019 up on weak, so Gem needs a victory today, but what are you going to go for? It's up to you. Every single vote counts in a boombox battle. So, Gem.
2: What year are you going at?
0: What year? I'm going 1989.
2: I'm 85.
0: Okay.
2: Going after you.
0: Okay. So, I'm going for a debut single here from one of our very own. She was a lady who was 18 when this was number one for 2 weeks. And apparently, outside Pete Waterman's recording studio, she approached him, told him that she could sing. She sang for him, and then the rest is history. It's a song that is just amazing, and it'll put a smile on your face. You'll sing along as well. It's Sonia with You'll Never Stop Me Loving You.
2: It's a great song.
0: It is a cracker of a song, and that's what I want to hear this morning.
2: Okay, so I am going back to 1985 for a song that I love, but you might love it for a different reason than I do, because if you used to go to the State back in the day, this used to get played at the end of the night at the State, so I know that it has great memories for a lot of people.
0: Yes.
2: I just think it's an excellent tune. I am going for the Waterboys and the Whole of the Moon.
0: Oh, good song. Good song.
2: That is one of my favourite 80s tunes. And I don't know if we've ever played it on this show, which we should have done.
0: We have.
2: Okay, well, not enough.
0: I love both songs, but it's not up to us. But
2: that means,
0: we want
2: that means
0: votes.
2: He prefers mine.
0: No, Sonia! Sonia!
2: Okay, so there Sonia. You go. There's your choices. You've got the Waterboys, Whole of the Moon, which is my choice, or you could go for Sonia, which is Adam's choice. And the way to vote is this. You can text us 60030, start your message with the word decades, and let us know what you want to hear. Or if you've got the app, you can message the studio through the app.
0: Every single vote counts. Don't just go, oh yeah, I really love Sonia and I want to hear it, and not vote for it. Vote for it. Or if you want the Waterboys, Whole of the Moon, do exactly the same thing. Which do you want this morning? Is it Sonia at her best, or is it the Waterboys? 60030, start your message with decades, or you can message us via the In Demand player app. Here is Yes, Owner of a Lonely Heart. It's a great tune. This is In Demand Decades. Happy Tuesday.

0: James Brown, I got you a feel good on In Demand Decades. 10 to 8, it's Adam and Jem with you. It's time to find out who the winner is in a boombox battle from the 80s.
1: Let's get ready to boombox!
0: Yes, it was a battle of the 80s. I went with our Sonia. Yes, You'll Never Stop Me Loving You, number one in 1989. Jem went a few years earlier.
2: I did, 1985, with the Water Boys and the Whole of the Moon.
0: Okay, lots of you getting in touch this morning. Sue saying, Sonia, I love it. Michelle, Sonia, please, You'll Never Stop Me Loving You is a great song. SJ, love both, but I'm going to keep it local with Sonia. Clarky, Sonia.
2: Okay, Judge has been in touch saying, Gemma wins easily. Joe Mack, in capitals. Gemma, Scouse Anthem. Christina saying, sorry, Adam, but Gemma gets the whole of my vote. I like what you did there, Christina. The Whole of the Moon is an excellent song choice. Big Massive Al, I'll go with Gemma this week. Samantha saying, Decades, the Water Boys. I feel like Joe Mack might have had something to do with that, but it doesn't matter. A vote is a vote.
0: Yes. So, your winner this morning is...
1: And your winner in the red corner is... Gemma!
0: Yes! It's a great song.
2: I love this song so much.
0: I don't mind it when it's an absolutely fantastic tune. Waterboy's Whole of the Moon is perfect this Tuesday morning. Levels it up as well.
2: It
0: 20
2: does.
0: Weeks all in our boombox battle. This is brilliant. We play Liverpool's best songs ever. This one's chosen by you.

0: Water Boys, Hole of the Moon, hitting the spot this morning. It was your winner in a boombox battle. Gemma picked it. And you selected that song. It's now 20 all with weeks in a boombox battle.
1: Morning to Andy, who was enjoying that song as well.
0: Yes, thank you very much for getting in touch, Andy. Have a lovely day. It's going to be a nice day outside, actually. Highs of around 21 degrees, and we should have a little bit of sunshine.
1: Gorgeous.
0: Yes, make the most of it, because these days are going to get fewer and further between, aren't
1: Great.
0: They? Sorry. On the way, classic Sister Sledge. Also, we'll do Tears for Fears and the Beautiful South coming up on In Demand Decades.
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1: Okay, so nothing major to report on the roads as far as we're aware. Just the usual slow traffic at the end of the 62 at the Rocket heading into town. Going to take you around 15 minutes to get through there. There's queues in Chester on the Wrexham bypass heading northbound before the Post House roundabout. Again, around a 15-minute delay there. And on the A51 in Tarvin, queuing traffic there heading westbound from the Tarvin roundabout to the Vicar's Cross interchange with delays of around 15 minutes. Other than that, the road's not looking too bad. Public transport's running fine as well, but if you know different, let us know.
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1: Tuesday morning, how are we doing? 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
1: We're going to Wordle in the next 20 minutes. Yes, well, he's got the fastest fingers in Liverpool and the Northwest. Also going to play Liverpool's best songs ever. Prince, Little Red Corvette on the way. Right now, it's Sister Sledge. Sing along. It's We Are Family on In Demand Decades.

0: Prince with an absolutely corker of a tune. Little Red Corvette, it's hitting the spot. We play Liverpool's best songs ever. It's In Demand Decades Breakfast with Sitting at Volvo. Tuesday morning, highs around 20, 21 degrees today. Should be dry as well across Liverpool and the northwest.
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0: Weirdest place you've given birth, Jem? You've had three.
3: In my lounge.
0: No way!
3: I wouldn't say it's weird.
0: No, oh, it was prepared, wasn't it?
3: It was.
0: It was in a birthing pool.
3: It was a planned home birth,
0: yeah.
3: But I would have to say yes, that's the... Out of all of the three times I've given birth, that would what most people would consider to be the strangest place.
0: It was in a birthing pool, wasn't it?
3: Yeah.
0: Yeah. Did you have a little swim?
3: Well, it's not really big enough to swim.
0: Okay. Husband got in. Had a little paddle?
3: No. He stayed firmly out. That was just for me.
0: A mum gave birth. She's in the news for this because of what she's nicknamed her son. In a KFC car park.
3: Now, I've seen the story, but I didn't read it, so I don't know what the name is.
0: The Colonel.
3: What?
0: Cody Colonel. It's what she's nicknamed her child. A KFC car park. I mean, if you were giving birth there and they found out, you'd hope for free KFC for the rest of your life, wouldn't you?
3: Oh, absolutely. But I mean,
0: at the very least.
3: Can you imagine anything more horrific than giving birth in your car in a public car park? I feel so sorry for her. She deserves free chicken forever.
0: Yeah, so does the baby. So does the Colonel. And we hope the Colonel is happy and healthy and lives a very long and prosperous life.
3: Yes, we do. The baby, that is.
0: Yes, the baby, of course. The Colonel himself, is he frowned upon these days?
3: Yeah, possibly. Okay. I think there's some issues.
0: Okay.
3: Let's gloss over him.
0: Yeah,
3: let's focus on the baby.
0: He's our favourite Colonel, the baby, Cody. Duran Duran, Notorious right now. Tapao, China in Your Hand, coming up.

0: It was a real moment in Shirdley Park, a retrospective festival, when Carol Decker sang that to Pow, China in Your Hand. It was brilliant. She goes, oh, let's end with a song, a little song you might know.
1: And why is like, she from Texas?
0: I don't
1: all
0: know,
1: of a
0: because she was born in Hyatt, wasn't
1: she? I know she was, yeah.
0: I also thought that. Carol, why have you gone from Texas? Why are you Texas now? But it was incredible.
1: Oh,
0: yeah,
1: don't.
0: Everybody was like, oh my God. It was just swaying and everybody was crying.
1: So
0: and
1: I
0: singing.
1: Saw it on the screen backstage, but I couldn't hear it because I was doing the radio, and you know how much I wanted to see her do that.
0: Yeah, I know. And
1: gutted.
0: It's, yeah, you should be gutted.
1: Oh, that's great.
0: Because I don't think you'll ever get that opportunity again.
1: Perfect.
2: This
1: Excellent.
2: Is Decades Brekkie with Adam and Jem.
3: In demand decades.
0: Beatles filming a lot again. Down just off my road, down Menlove at the moment.
1: Oh, yes, of course. And also, they did all that filming over the weekend, didn't they, at the Town Hall? It looked incredible.
0: Yes.
1: On the balcony.
0: It's very exciting, isn't it? I want to play Van Halen and Jump, and I want to bring you one of my favourite stories from Van Halen, which is their backstage request.
1: Okay.
0: I love it when artists request mad things. Like Madonna, she always requests a fresh toilet seat wherever she goes.
1: Oh, really?
0: Yeah.
1: Understandable.
0: Van Halen ask for M&Ms, but famously they ask for the brown ones to be removed.
1: I don't think that's true.
0: No, it's...
1: I'm not having that.
0: That is true. They were famous for asking that. You must remove this certain colour.
1: Do you think
0: of
1: they
0: M&M.
1: Just do it to see if people will?
0: Yes, definitely. And I love that. And here's Van Halen. Right now, this is Jump. It's a brilliant tune. Tears for Fears, sowing the seeds of love on the way. And then we're going to wordle five questions. First letter of each answer will spell a five-letter word related to today. Let's see who's quickest.

0: Tears for tears. Tears for tears. Tears for tears. Sorry, the title.
1: What is wrong with us?
0: Can I do that again? Tears for fears. Sowing the seeds of love on Into Our Decades. Tuesday morning, we play Liverpool's best songs ever. It's Adam and Jem with you. And it's time to Wordle. We want to see who's quicker than anybody else in Liverpool and the Northwest. Here we go.
2: Five questions, one word. This is Wordle, but on the radio.
0: Right, five questions. First letter of each answer will spell that five-letter word related to today. Something that is in the news. Something that is people are talking about. So here we go. 60030. Start your message with decades. You can also message us via the In Demand player app. Jem has got the five. Let's do this.
1: Here we go. Question one. Iconic 90s film with Alicia Silverstone. Her character was Cher, and she had the best wardrobe of all time.
0: Okay.
1: Question two. Retro kids art show hosted by Neil Buchanan.
0: Boom.
1: It was called Art What?
0: Yes.
1: Question three. The clown from The Simpsons. And remember, it's spelt slightly differently.
0: Okay.
1: Question four. BBC soap set in London.
0: Yes.
1: And question five. Paul O'Grady's alter ego, Lily Who?
0: Okay, there you go. There's your five.
1: Have you got them, Adam? Do you know?
0: I think I might be missing one.
1: Okay.
0: Now, if you are missing one, Jem's going to give you the five one more time, but will you be quicker than anybody else this morning in Wordle? 60030. Start your message with decades. You can also message us via the In Demand player app. Let's go again.
1: Okay. Iconic 90s film with Alicia Silverstone. Her character was Cher, and she had the best wardrobe of all time.
0: Okay, next one.
1: Retro kids art show hosted by Neil Buchanan. Art what?
0: Question three.
1: The clown from The Simpsons.
0: Question four.
1: BBC soap set in London.
0: Question five.
1: Paul O'Grady's alter ego, Lily Who?
0: There you go. There's your five. First letter of each answer spells that five-letter word related to today. If you are quicker than anybody else, well, you're going to get the imaginary crown and we will go to town on you. We'll celebrate everybody with the correct answer. Good luck to you. On the way, we're going to play you Belinda Carlisle, Heaven is a Place on Earth, and Phil Collins, Easy Lover, coming up on In Demand Decades.
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1: Right, problems in the Wallasey Tunnel heading towards Liverpool. It's partially blocked because of a broken down vehicle, so that's going to slow you down there this morning. Stop start on the M62 at the Rocket heading into town. It's also looking slow in Oral Park on Rice Lane around the Windsor Lights. That's usual for this time in the morning. Slow on Queen's Drive around the Five Ways. Again, that's just usual rush hour traffic. And there's queuing traffic in the Birkenhead Tunnel as well, heading towards Liverpool with delays there of around 15 minutes. And that's it, you're up to date.
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0: Phil Collins, Phil Bailey, Easy Lover on In Demand Decades, Breakfast with Sit and Evolvo. It's 20 to 9, it's Tuesday morning, it's Decades Brekkie, it's Adam and Jen with you.
1: Five questions, one word. This is Wordle, but on the radio.
0: Yeah, five questions. First letter of each answer, spells a five-letter word related to today. Lots of you getting in touch with your answers. So, here we go. Here come the five and the answers right now.
2: Iconic 90s film with Alicia Silverstone. Her character was Cher and she had the best wardrobe of all time.
0: Clueless.
2: Question two. Retro Kids art show with Neil Buchanan. Art what?
0: Attack. What a show.
2: Question three. The clown from The Simpsons.
0: Krusty.
2: Krusty with a K, remember.
0: Krusty has a K.
2: Question four. BBC soap set in London.
0: Well, that would be EastEnders.
2: It would indeed. And finally, Paul O'Grady's alter ego, Lily
0: Savage.
2: Well done.
0: And the answer is cakes. Why is it cakes?
2: Because Bake Off starts tonight.
0: Bake Off, baby! Yes, it's back. No Mary Berry anymore. Mary Berry went a few years ago, in fact. Not, that sounds wrong. She left the show a few years
2: ago. She's still
0: with us. She's still with us. Oh, who was it last year, the last couple of years?
2: I don't watch it, so I don't know.
0: It's gone.
2: Is it Mel and Sue?
0: Brulee.
2: Okay.
0: Mel and Sue. God, that's going back about 10 years ago.
2: Who hosts it then?
0: Who hosts it now? Who is hosting it?
2: Is Paul Hollywood still on it?
0: Paul Hollywood's on it, but Nigella Lawson's with him.
2: Okay.
0: Yes, Nigella is here.
2: So just the two of them?
0: In the tent. No, they're the judges. The host will be Noel Fielding and somebody. I can't remember who. This has gone very well. We clearly love our Bake Off.
2: I don't watch it. You're the one who loves
0: Hammond.
2: It.
0: Alison Hammond. Yes. Noel Fielding and Alison Hammond. There we go.
2: He said that because I've Googled it and it's up on our screen, by the way. He didn't actually remember.
0: Right. If you love a soggy bottom, you love innuendo and you love some baking, Bake Off is on your screens tonight. Lots of you with the correct answer this morning. Well done to you, Alison, Paula as well, Ryan in Broad Green, Louise in Kirkdale, Jamie in Dovecot, Tom and Chloe getting it right, Sam Sefton, Vicky, Jack and Izzy. Yes, well played, but quicker than anybody else, Jem.
2: I mean, and super quick this morning. Well done to you, Joe Mack.
0: Yes.
2: Impressive.
0: Your fingers are insanely quick. Well done. You get the imaginary crown as well. Congratulations. Tell everybody you are quicker than anybody else in Liverpool and the North West.
2: Wonder if he'll be wearing his crown watching Bake Off tonight.
0: He should. Yes.
2: Absolutely.
0: Enjoy it. It's Jermaine Stewart. We don't have to take our clothes off. A best song ever made in Liverpool on the way from the Beatles. It's a biggie. All you need is love. In the next five on In Demand Decades.

0: The best song ever made in Liverpool, it's The Beatles. All You Need Is Love on In Demand Decades Breakfast with Sitting and Volvo. 10 to 9. Tuesday morning, it's going to be an all right day across Liverpool and the Northwest. Highs around 20, 21 degrees. We'll have a little bit of sunshine as well. Dolly Parton, Jolene on the way. Dead or Alive, You Spin Me Round coming
1: this
0: up.
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0: So this is another best song ever made in Liverpool. It's Dead or Alive, You Spin Me Round. It was on the chart for 17 weeks until it got to number one, and it stayed there for 2 weeks. It's a brilliant song. 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

0: What?
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2: Love Jolene. What a tune. Mixtape Memories is on the way. It's In Demand Decades. Brekkie with Sitting and Volvo. It's Adam and Jem with you. We're going to do an hour ad-free very shortly, but let's take a look at the roads.
0: Okay, so good news in the Wallasey Tunnel. There was an earlier broken down vehicle. That has now gone heading towards Liverpool, so the traffic's back to normal in the tunnel. It is still looking slow in the Birkenhead Tunnel, though, heading towards Liverpool. Delays there of around 15 minutes. Queuing traffic in Chester on the Wrexham bypass heading northbound before the Post House roundabout. Other than that, most things seem to have cleared up, to be honest, and that's it. You're up to date.
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11: Tuesday morning. It's Mixtape Memories all the way through to 10. You're in control right now. What do you want to hear? 60030. 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Let's make the next hour count. Helen, thank you very much for your message. She's in Garston. She wants to play this for her husband, Alan. It's his favourite Michael Jackson song, and it is a belter. It is Beat It. Bananarama, Cruel Summer on the way. David Bowie, Modern Love for Joe as well. That one's coming up. It's In Demand Decades.

0: You're in control currently. 60030. Start your message with Decades. 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
1: Yes.
0: It's on the way very shortly. After this, ELO, Mr. Blue Sky, for Linda, Paula, Danny, Cy, and Mick in work in Bootle. It's a great song. This will get the office going. It's In Demand Decades.

The Beatles, Strawberry Fields Forever on In Demand Decades. It's Mixtape Memories, it's Adam with you. All the way through to 10, it's an hour ad-free. Julie wants Roy Orbison and I Drive All Night. So we're doing it right now, it's In Demand Decades. I had to-

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the real thing. You to me are everything. It's In Demand Decades. How are we doing? It's Mixtape Memories. Tuesday morning. Thank you very much to you, Richie, for asking for that. It is an absolute cracker of a tune. Hi as well to Pete and Si. Thank you, guys, for getting in touch. They're the Brickies working hard in Anfield. We've got George Michael Freedom on the way. That's for Lauren. Boy Meets Girl waiting for a star to fall. Rachel, yes, I will do it for you now. It's a brilliant song, this. Rachel in McGall says, it's my favourite 80s song. Please will you play it, Adam? Right, you've asked for it, so you get it. 60030, start your message with Decades. You can also message me via the In Demand Player app. You've got around 15 minutes to get your tune in if you want to hear it this morning. It's In Demand Decades.

George Michael, it's Freedom, sounding great across Liverpool and the North West. This is Mixtape Memories on In Demand Decades. We are rewinding the good times together. It's an hour ad-free. ABBA, SOS on the way for Jane. Pete Townsend called SOS the greatest pop song ever written. And it's coming up after this for Michaela, which is brilliant. It's Simple Minds, Don't You Forget About Me, right now on In Demand Decades. Some songs sound bigger, and this is one of those.

0: Stabber, it's SOS. What a tune. Mixtape Memories done for another day. We'll do it all over again tomorrow from 9 on In Demand Decades, where we play Liverpool's best songs ever. Owen Adams is on the way, and he's got Ian Dury and the Blockheads playing next. Hit me with your rhythm sticks, going to sound amazing. 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

Six with Thorn in My Side from 1986 on In Demand Decades. It's Owen Adams with you. Welcome along to Tuesday, the 22nd of September. I'm playing Liverpool's best songs ever. You already know that. And I've got one hell of a playlist for you this morning. The Monkees, the Soup Dragons, and INXS on the way for you. I'm so excited about this show. And the 2-for-1 is on the way too. So stick with me until one. This is Escapade on In Demand Decades. Let's do it.

First time play on this show for the Soup Dragons and Junior Reed with I'm Free from 1990 on In Demand Decades. Hello, it's Owen Adams. Great to be here playing Liverpool's best songs ever. And ooh, he's whispering in my ear. What's he doing? Get out. Oh no, it's only in excess. This is Need You Tonight on In Demand Decades.

0: That is Heart with Alone on Inderman Decades. Can anyone remember the Satsuma advert where it was the Satsuma singing this song? And it was, how can I get you alone? I think it's just me. I think I've dreamt this advert. Right, anyway, speaking of adverts, they are on the way. But after them, we've got Loverboy working for the weekend. That's coming up next.
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1: Thank you.

Evelyn Champagne King. I might change my middle name to Champagne. Owen Champagne Adams. Mid-mornings with Owen Champagne Adams. Oh, it sounds so good. Right, we're doing the two for one. Two back-to-back tracks and the same band or artist. One great song deserves another. Isn't that right, Sandy? What a great name, by the way, Sandy. Who, when she sent this message in, I was like, I swear we've had these on the two for one before, but I've got a big spreadsheet on my phone with every single band or artist that has been on. And we have never had the Cranberries on the two for one. I checked. I even thought it was in the first couple of weeks. We haven't. So let's do it for Sandy. The Cranberries on the two for one. And we're starting off with one idyllic, unbelievable tune. This is Linger.

The Cranberries with Dreams. That was a Sandy on the 2-for-1. Can't believe we've never had them on before. Great recommendation, Sandy, and the 2-for-1. We'll be back same time, same place tomorrow. Right, big shout out to Fiona. Happy birthday, Fiona. That is from your fiance, Darren, who hasn't revealed your age. So that is brownie points for Darren. Right, let's get the Eels on this.

Curtis Mayfield with Move On Up. I always remember this from the Olympic Games that they did. They did like a video game for it in 2012 and they had that song on it. I absolutely love that. Curtis Mayfield from 1971. Zoe Adams with you, playing your Liverpool's best songs ever. Now this one from the album Whitney Houston, her debut studio album from 1985. It peaked at number 5 on the UK officials charts.

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5: In

Let's get that engine revved up for the 11 o'clock hour. You know what song it is. Get out of my dreams, get into my car. It's Owen Adams playing your Liverpool's best songs ever. And this is Billy Ocean.

That's ABBA saying thank you for the music. Well, you are welcome. I am playing you Liverpool's best songs ever. Before that, the Cardigans with My Favourite Game, the Cardigans to ABBA. This, I love the versatility of this playlist. Speaking of versatility, we've got Garbage on the way. That is the band, by the way, I'm not saying that I'm playing some bad songs for you. I can't be if I've got Kylie Minogue and Dire Straits joining them. And this one from 1990, Delight, with Groovers in the High.

Kylie Minogue with Hand on Your Heart on In Demand Decades. And before that, Garbage with Stupid Girl. It's Owen Adams here. Now, you are listening to my show on mid-mornings. Now, imagine if I was talking about your business. 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Fancy sponsoring my show? Get involved, come on. Dire Straits on the way, and this is Chic with Everybody Dance.

0: songs of all time. 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Dire Straits with Money for Nothing on In Demand Decades. It is Owen Adams here. I've got Rick James, Super Freak, on the way, and this is embarrassing. I've got a promo for my own show. I promise I didn't put this in here. Take it away, me. Hello, it's Owen Adams here, and you are cordially invited to join me every Monday to Friday, 10 a.m. to 1 p.m. on Mid Mornings on In Demand Decades. 3 hours of non-stop hits, the 2-for-1, and your requests on Follow That Tune. All that and more with me steering the ship, your charming, funny and handsome host. And it's not just my mum saying that, I promise. Mid Mornings with me, Owen Adams, don't miss it. In Demand
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1: Drop the Pilot from 1983. I can never say that normally. I love that song. Yeah, from the year 1983. Rick James with Super Freak from 1981 before. Right, it is now time for the relaxing rewind. If you are having a very busy Tuesday morning, it's time to take a breath. This one is for you. It is from the Irish icon herself, Sinead O'Connor. This is Nothing Compares to You.

Salt and Pepper on In Demand Decades with Let's Talk About Sex. Zoe Adams here. That was from 1991. Before that, from 1999, Cher with Strong Enough. Huge anthem for you. And I'm not stopping there. I'm keeping them coming. Over an hour to go now, full of Liverpool's best songs ever. This is Billy Joel. We didn't start the fire on In Demand Decades.

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playing that for Adam and Erin, who got engaged at the weekend. 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I'll just be doing those reads throughout the wedding. Is that okay? 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

It's been too long since I've had 5-star on the show. That is Rain or Shine from 1986 here on In Demand Decades. I'm Owen Adams, and I've got the Christians' Harvest for the World coming up for you. I'm playing Liverpool's best songs ever, you know the score by now. And here's another one for you. This is Talking Heads, Once in a Lifetime from 1980 on In Demand Decades.

0: That is the Christians asking the question, when will there be a harvest for the world, from 1993. Darren Adams here, and stick around because I've got the Bangles and the Supremes on the way for you next.
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Liverpool's own, The Lars, with There She Goes from 1990. And another band that I want to play for you now that had a big announcement last week from the 90s is Oasis. They have announced a 38-date Oasis Live 27 tour for next year, following their reunion tour for last year. They're going to be at Celtic Park and the Etihad Stadium in the UK, and they're going to be closing it out at Nebworth. They're going to be back on the 11th of September, returning to Nebworth after 30 years after their famous 1996 concerts. I can't wait for that. And this is, some might say, on In Demand Decades.

Eternal, I Want to Be the Only One from 1997 on In Demand Decades. It's Owen Adams here, and that is it from me today. Glenn Hunt is up next in the afternoon. He's got the rest of your afternoon playlist sorted. I'm going to leave you with this one from Madonna. This is Express Yourself. See?

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1: 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I'm on In Demand Decades with a fantastic lineup. 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I am just here. 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

Tuesday afternoon already? Wow. You're right. Good. But how are you in yourself? You've got to ask these questions, haven't you, really? Hello, it's Glenn Hunt on the air, everyone.

from 1984 on In Demand Decades, The Reflex. It's Glenn Hunt in the afternoon. Hope your Tuesday's going okay. Let's have a look at the weather for Liverpool and the rest of the northwest for the remainder of our afternoon. And pretty much the forecast is a carbon copy of yesterday's weather, really. Some cloud around, sunshine peeping through that cloud as well, which is always welcome. And a maximum temperature, just like yesterday at this time, of 20 degrees.

down to around 13 degrees Celsius. Your outlook for tomorrow, by the way, well, pretty much the same with the sunshine and the cloud cover. A bit of a mixed bag in that respect. But it will feel cooler midweek. Wednesday's top temperature in Liverpool reaching around 17 Celsius. Back to the music now as Liverpool's best songs ever continue right here on In Demand Decades. Here's Take That. 1993. It's Everything Changes, except the weather, it seems.

decades. We'd take that. Everything changes before it. It's Glenn Hunt in the afternoon for Tuesday. And still to come on the show, we'll have a brand new game of Fact or Fiction. Day two for that, of course. And also, there's a new theme for you to try and discover in the 3:33 this afternoon. Probably a little bit harder than yesterday's was, to be fair. Next up, we're bringing you another music-powered half hour. Stand by.

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UK's afternoon show. Belinda Carlisle before it, Leave a Light On. Pink Floyd's Another Brick in the Wall and Prince Purple Rain to get it underway. Still to come, music from the Beatles, Tavares, and this for you now coming from Phil Collins. It's Two Hearts on In Demand Decades.

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I love the music-powered half hour on In Demand Decades Afternoon Show. We'll have another one for you on Wednesday. Next up, 3.

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0: know, every now and then, I think you might like to hear something from us. Nice and easy. 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
0: You see, we'd never

0: rough. But we're gonna take the beginning of this song and do it easy. But then we're gonna do the finish. Rough.
1: Proud Mary,
0: it's the way we do.

Bananarama, Venus at the end of three in a row from In Demand Decades. Before that, Casey and the Sunshine Band. That's the way I like it. And Tina Turner's Proud Mary getting the second hour of the afternoon show underway for Tuesday, the 22nd of September, 2026.

27 years old, actor and originally pop singer, Billy Piper. She is 44 years old today. And another actor played Malfoy in Harry Potter. It's

My dreams come true. Before that, Roxette's Joyride. Tuesday's afternoon show. This is Glenn Hunt. Hope it's going okay for you today. Maybe it could be even better if you guess the outcome of today's fact or fiction statement correctly. And especially if you've got yesterday's right as well. Could be the double for you today. So, let's share this statement, see if you can figure out as to whether it is true or not. It says here that a red pepper is just a fully ripe green pepper. Is that statement a fact? Or is it total fiction? You've got 30 minutes to decide.

0: Love that song. Aha, you are the one on In Demand Decades. Right, on the way, three in a row as Liverpool's best songs ever continue with Barry White, The Beatles and Westlife in seconds.
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Big Bad Barry White, Let the Music Play. At the end of three in a row from Indemand Decades, the Beatles before that Come Together and Westlife's World of Our Own. Right, let's recap today's fact or fiction statement. You've still got time to decide one way or the other as to whether it's true or not. It says today that a red pepper is really just a fully ripe green pepper. What do you reckon? Is that statement a fact or is it fiction? You have the duration of these next two songs to decide one way or the other. So Donna Summer to play after this from the Divine.

Donna Summer, I Feel Love on In Demand Decades. Right, it's time to conclude today's fact or fiction statement as to whether this is utter nonsense or maybe a bona fide fact. I did tell you earlier that a red pepper is just a fully ripe green pepper. If you said that statement was a fact, I've got to tell you that you were right to say that. Yay! Well done, you've got yourself a point. Is that 2 out of 2 for you this week, or is it your first one? Maybe you've got none right so far this week. Don't worry, you've still got 3 days to go. Yes, a standard red bell pepper is a fully ripe version of a green bell pepper. They do start out green and immature on the plant, and if left on the vine to ripen fully, they change colour to red and become sweeter. That's great. If you didn't know, now you do. Doesn't explain yellow peppers though, does it?

Great song from Starship. Nothing's gonna stop us now. We should have fixed our brakes when we had the chance. That bit's in brackets, by the way. Now then, we have a final hour approaching. That will be bringing us another three in a row, as well as a 3:33, by the way, but more on that later. Stand by for hit songs in the meantime from John Farnham, Eurythmics, and Queen, together with David.

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John Farnham at the end of three in a row on In Demand Decade's Afternoon Show. You're the voice. Before it, Eurythmics, It's All Right. We kicked off the final hour of the show today with Queen and David Bowie. And Under Pressure. And still to come for us on the show this afternoon, I'm going to be playing you music from Madness, All Saints and Kirsten McCall. Plus, I'll be sharing the artist lineup of today's 3:33 in the vain hope you can figure out what the connection might be before we play them. Next up, though, we'll play

0: Okay, so before it blurs, song two, nice and loud, that tune. And on your way very soon, we will be bringing you the 333. As usual, I can share the artist information with you. You try and determine where you think the connection between the artists might be with the songs I could be playing from them. So I'm going to play you a hit song from INXS first up, then follow it up with Imagination, and then round it all off with a classic from Take That. But what in the world makes these songs connected? Try and figure it out before we get round to playing that first song at 3:30 from INXS. What's it gonna be though? Hopefully you'll figure it out before we play them. Good luck.
1: Bing.

0: song from Madness. That is Wings of a Dove on In Demand Decades. All Saints Before It and Booty Call. Right, next up, it will be today's 3:33, but have you sussed out the connection yet? Let's have a look at the lineup once more. Probably too late for you to try and figure out now, though. In Excess, followed by Imagination, followed by Take That. Got it?
1: Oh, yeah.
0: Right, that's your 3:33 artist lineup. All three songs play next. What is the connection?
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So take that, confirming your suspicions, I would like to imagine, on the 3:33 this afternoon, with all of the songs referencing magic or trickery, something that creates some kind of intrigue, ultimately, I suppose. So intrigue you could really go for on the theme of the 3:33. In Excess is Mystify, Imagination with Just an Illusion, and Take That's Could It Be Magic. Your 3:33 today. We'll have another one for you tomorrow. Well done if you got today's theme correct.

The Bluebells, Young at Heart on In Demand Decades. Now, just to remind you, we're just a couple of days away from the Wirral and Chester Business Fair, and not like any other regular business fair, because this one is celebrating its 21st anniversary, so it's going to be a great one for all involved, whether you're going to be going as an attendee, or maybe you're one of the exhibitors. If you're interested in...

Going along to this, like I say, it's in a couple of days. Thursday, the 24th of September, is Wirral and Chester Business Fair, and it's starting at 10:30 in the morning, runs till 3 in the afternoon, and it's free to attend if you are a visitor. It's friendly, lively one-day event. Regularly attracts 40 to 50 exhibitors and hundreds of visitors from the local area and beyond as well. And for you, as somebody who wants to go along, you'll get free to visit business exhibitions, you'll get free workshops, networking opportunities. Can't put a price on that, can you really? Advice and information and support for startups and small businesses. And like I say, it's the 21st anniversary. It's all happening, by the way, at New Brighton Floral Pavilion. Like I say, Thursday the 24th of September, with the opening time at 10:30 through till 3 in the afternoon. If you want more information, check out the website wirralbizfair.co.uk, wirralbizfair.co.uk, or you can contact their phone number, Liverpool BA, 0151 709 8932.

0: how quickly this Tuesday's afternoon show has flown by for us today. So thank you so much for your company. It really means a great deal. 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
0: Rounding off the day next will be Baz to make sure you get home proper. He's here with the Feel Good Drive from 4 through till 7 is Mr. Baz Tott. And then at 7, Mike Peters' Evening Thing and Shay back on the Late Show at 10 o'clock tonight. I'll be here tomorrow afternoon from 1. We'll do it all over again. I shall look forward to your company on Wednesday. Until then, whatever you do.

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Chaka Khan, Chaka Khan, Chaka Shaka Shaka. Yeah, you get it. I Feel For You on In Demand Decades and the Beach Boys. I Get Around. Before that, I used to know a girl like that many years ago. Let's move on very quickly. It's Tuesday afternoon. It's me, Baz Todd. This is your Feel Good Drive. Got music from The Quo. We'll do Falco's Rock Me Amadeus. And this is Kenny Loggins with Footloose.

Songs ever. Tuesday afternoon, that's Falco. Rock me, Amadeus. Rock me. Do you think you are, Baz? Rock me, Amadeus. Speak properly. I nearly called myself something I shouldn't on air then. Nearly got kicked off the radio. Someone say it might not be a bad thing.

0: from 1980, Stevie Wonder, Master Blaster on In Demand Decades. It's me, Baz. This is your feel-good drive. ABBA on the way. We'll do some Aretha Franklin as well. And right now, Simo's here for the first time today. Hello, Simo. With a traffic and travel update.
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2: Thanks, Baz. Final one of the night for a Monday. Parkgate Road, you've got the temporary traffic lights both ways at Moorside Lane. They might slow you down tonight. Also, as you're on Rivacre Road in Overpool, that's closed as well at Pool Hall Lane and Rivacre View. Edge Lane, that's been heavy all night. That's down at the Rocket. Also, at those pesky Windsor traffic lights, they're not good there. And you have got those roadworks on Brookfield Drive as well to just watch out for. We've got through Monday, Baz. I'll see you again tomorrow at 4.
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Right, hear me out a second. So that's Aretha Franklin and George Michael. Top of their game. I knew you were waiting for me. Well, you were top of the game. Before that, ABBA. Gimme, gimme, gimme. Enough said, ABBA. Still to come between now and 5 o'clock, music from Cher, Madonna, Michael Jackson, Whitney.

Jackson, the way you make me feel. Finishing a brilliant in-demand triple play with Whitney in there. I want to dance with somebody. And Jackie Graham, step right up. It's me, Baz Todd, on your Feel Good Drive. Still to come before five. I'll squeeze in. Have I got enough time? I'm running over by about a minute. I'll still play Madonna, Cherish, after Cher.

0: just like Jesse James. Stay here for In Deep with Last Night a DJ Saved My Life. I'll play that in the next 15 minutes and we'll do Aztec Camera next. Right now, Simo Zeo, latest traffic update.
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2: Thanks, Paz. Looking quite busy on Oakfield Road. You've got those ongoing roadworks. That's from Robson Street through to Walton Brett Road. Also, you've got temporary traffic lights as well on Cherryfield Drive in Kirby. Sandy Road, that's another one that's struggling. That's around by Claremont Road. That's heading through Crosby. That is going to slow you down again tonight. Also, Woodchurch Road in Birkenhead. Temporary traffic lights there. And as you're going on Town Road, you've still got those roadworks. Four-way temporary traffic lights that are going to slow you down. Usual delays on Edge Lane. I'll update you in about half an hour from now.
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2: 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It's me, Baz Todd. This is your Feel Good Drive, and this is Aztec Camera.

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And if your man gives you trouble just to move out on a double, and you don't let it trouble your brain, cause away goes trouble down the drain. 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

0: Blondie, and we'll do that one hit wonder from Bare Naked Ladies.
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2: Thanks, Paz. Looking quite busy on Oakfield Road. You've got those ongoing roadworks. That's from Robson Street through to Walton Brett Road. Also, you've got temporary traffic lights as well on Cherryfield Drive in Kirby. Sandy Road, that's another one that's struggling. That's around by Claremont Road. That's heading through Crosby. That is going to slow you down again tonight. Also, Woodchurch Road in Birkenhead. Temporary traffic lights there. And as you're going on Town Road, you've still got those roadworks. Four-way temporary traffic lights that are going to slow you down. Usual delays on Edge Lane. I'll update you in about half an hour from now.
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Bare Naked Ladies, they're the guys who did the theme tune to one of my favourite TV shows, Big Bang Theory. It was them. Yeah, just in case you didn't know, might come up in a pub quiz. You're welcome. The Beautiful South to play for you. Also, Depeche Mode in an In Demand Decade triple play, which kicks off

best songs ever. This is a brilliant one, isn't it, from Depeche Mode. Just can't get enough. After six, I'll play you Kylie, some Skritti Politti, and a brilliant song from 1989 from Aerosmith, which is kind of good on all levels. There's a clue for you.

0: As promised, Kylie on the way, we'll do Skritti Politti, and as well, one of the best songs ever made, ever, from Stevie Nicks. Right now, Simo's here, latest traffic update.
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2: Thanks, Baz. Last one of the night, Picton Road. You got temporary traffic lights there at Wellington Road. That's going to slow you down once again. Also, as you are on Victoria Road in Wallasey, that's another one that's not looking good. Oakfield Road as well. You've still got those closures at Walton Breck Road. Town Row in West Derby, you have still got roadworks there. Those four-way temporary traffic lights. Queen's Drive as well, we've got queuing traffic. That's the Chilwell Five Ways roundabout. And also Edge Lane down at the Rocket. That's looking super busy. But you know what, on public transport though, that's all for this evening. I'll see you tomorrow from four.
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3: 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And it's not just my mum saying that, I promise. Mid Mornings with me, Owen Adams. 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

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Best if we just leave that there, isn't it? Sydney Youngblood to play for you after this. Anthem, Stevie Nicks, Edge of

playing Liverpool's best songs ever. Tuesday night, it's me, Baz. I've got Sixpence None the Richer with a one-hit wonder from 1997. After this, if you want to change the lyrics and be fun, then you can do.

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1: The Sandon is more than a pub. 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And when a match is televised, you're also

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5: Want a tattoo that turns heads?

That's When Doves Cry. Before that, the Steve Miller Band and the Joker on In Demand Decades. I've got music still to play for you between now and the evening thing with Mike Peters, which is on the way from 7. We'll do The Cure, Men at Work, The Beatles, and here's Miami Sound Machine with Bad Boy on In Demand Decades.

Miracles and Dreams on In Demand Decades, and before that, Australian anthem from Men at Work, Down Under. It's me, Baz, on your feel-good drive, saying sayonara. I mean, is that Japanese? Sayonara, I think it is, isn't it? I'm back tomorrow from 4 with your feel-good drive. Mike Peters is up next with The Evening Thing. I'll leave you to Beatles. When I've

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1: Happy Tuesday, everyone.
0: Yeah, it's the evening thing. I'm Mike Peters. It's In Demand Decades. Now, last night I mentioned the guy that's been in the papers from Liverpool for moaning about the fact that he's getting fined for parking where he shouldn't park when dropping his kids for school. Well, today, in another top-selling bit for us as Scousers, apparently a vegetarian has been left mortified after an £8 bikini that she ordered on Vinted arrived in a Nando's takeaway bag. And because she's a vegetarian, she was worried about this. Was she planning to eat the bikini? Stop putting these things on social media, people, for goodness sake.

Was, Walk the Dinosaur. I'm Mike Peters, why don't you Walk the Dinosaur? I think pets are allowed to be taken to this. So the We're All in Chester Business Fair might be worth checking. 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It's happening this Thursday at the new Brighton Floral Pavilion. 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

0: Remember that hats in the safety dance. You might need a hat today. To be fair, Mike, got a bit sunburnt. It's been nice and sunny, isn't it? It's going to be quite nice tomorrow as well, but a bit cooler. Highs are around about 16 or 17 degrees. Right, on the way for you, Giorgio Moroder and Phil Oakey, and Go West as well.
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I think that's Peter Cox thing. You know, it could be Paul Rudd, of course, because I was watching yesterday him and Jimmy Fallon doing a shot-for-shot remake of King of Wishful Thinking again. But I only discovered yesterday they actually did a shot-for-shot remake with Paul Rudd being Pete Burns. So they were doing Dead or Alive, You Spin Me Round. Paul Rudd singing as well. It's brilliant. Go and have a little look at it on the YouTube. Bangles on for you now. East 17 in

E17, Gabrielle, if you ever, I'm Mike Peters, if you ever thought you were short of a bit of musical knowledge, then I'd like to provide that to you at this point of the show on the evening thing. Looking at musical birthdays for today, Joan Jett, Billy Piper, well, that's technically a musical birthday, she did have a couple of number one hits, Nick Cave, Richard Fairbrass from Right Said Fred, Tony Basil, and David Coverdale from Whitesnake, 75 today. This is This Love, it's In Demand Decades.

Rebels and Girlfriend, In Demand Decades. That might be the person that you haven't actually spent some time with communicating this week, because, you know, no football on, is there? All of these EFL trophy stuff tonight, but last night, absolutely nothing happening, was there? Girl, blimey. No live sport of any description. What are we supposed to do with our time? Communicate with people. Have to listen to this show, I suppose, don't you? Anyway. Right, Tuesday's dose of news that you didn't know you needed to know, coming your way. Around about 8.50, more of Liverpool's best songs ever. Of course, Fleetwood Mac and Jane Whelan kicking off with the second hour. After we finish off this hour with McFadden and Whitehead and the Pet Shop Boys next.

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past by now because it's gone 8 o'clock on a Tuesday evening. It's the evening thing. Hello, I'm Mike. It's In Demand Decades in association with the Grand Southport. Ryan Paris, and then news that you didn't know you needed to know after Queen. It's a

Chivita, I'm Mike Peters. Hello, it's In Demand Decades. Let's do the news that you didn't know you needed to know. And apparently NASA has released panoramic images of revealing what a day on Mars looks like. Get up, take the kids to school, you know, watch Good Marsing Britain or Good Marsing Mars, or I suppose. Life, the universe and everything, really. Next up, keeping it space-related, scientists have found 27 strange new objects hovering over the edge of our solar system. They're probably Ed Sheeran support, actually. They've been fired into the great

0: Space and Neighbourhood. It's In Demand Decades. I'm Mike Peters. Let's get into part two of the evening thing. Steve Walsh and the Four Tops on the way for you next. 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

you ready tonight? Everybody in the house, are you ready to rock together? Everybody tonight, whoever you are, wherever you are, I want to see you. I want to see you move to the groove. Are you ready? Here we go.

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Dunk the Funk. It's Indie Man Decades playing you Liverpool's best songs ever. We've slam dunked the funk. We always slam dunk the funk every single night. And will I do that after 9 o'clock? Just having a look at what tunes that we're going to play for you, Liverpool's best songs ever. Oh, yeah, definitely. This is Taylor Dane on for you right now.

0: Pat Bendicar and We Belong. It's In Demand Decades. I'm Mike Peters and We Belong Together, playing Liverpool's best songs ever, at least for another hour until Shade takes over with the late show from 10 o'clock tonight. We're going to kick off the final hour with Bonnie Tyler and Top Loader next.
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old in demand decades. Play you Liverpool's best songs ever. 22nd of September. Let's have a little look at what was going on this day in music. We go back to 1979. Well, not only did Def Leppard have their first major live review when Melody Maker saw them playing at a club in Wolverhampton, but also at the top of the charts, Gary Numan had his second and final UK number one single with Cars. And on the same day, he went to number one on the UK album chart with his debut studio solo album as well, The Pleasure Principle.

0: Quite appropriate we started that sweet with Gary Newman and Cars and finished it with Road Rage by Catatonia. There you go. It's In Demand Decades into the final half hour, and something that you do if you're thinking about getting Road Rage, stop. Erasure will explain that, and Cold Cut on the way for you as well.
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0: I am just here. 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

in the house, In Demand Decades, playing your Liverpool's best songs ever with the Grand Southport. Eagle Eye Cherry on the way for you in just a minute after a classy bit of ABBA. It's Knowing Me, Knowing You. You do the Partridge bit. Go on.

Eagle Eye Cherry with some excellent IT advice there, of course. If you are doing work while you're listening to this show, then, you know, before you finish, make sure you save it. Don't just close the computer down, otherwise, come back in the morning, it'll all be gone, see? Full of top-notch consumer advice this show, aren't we? Bon Jovi and Fergal Sharkey on the way for you next.

Little Sharky and You Little Thief. It's the evening thing. I'm Mike Peters. It's In Demand Decades, but I shall steal no more of your time. I shall leave you in Shay's capable hands. See you tomorrow night from 7 for Wednesday's edition of the evening thing, leaving you with Oasis and Ali Lennox, Walking on Broken Glass. Ta-ra!

0: What are you doing this weekend between 6 and 10 in the morning? Heading to work, walking the dog, hitting the gym, tackling the housework, or maybe you're just enjoying a lazy morning? Whatever you're doing, do it with me, Andy Christian. It's the In Demand Decades Weekend Wake Up every Saturday and Sunday to the weekend when I wake you up. Took a really long time to come up with that name, didn't it? In Demand
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In the words of the Wealdstone Raider, you want some, do ya? You want some? It's MJ from 1983 on In Demand Decades. Thanks to Mike Peters for another amazing evening thing. How are ya? I hope your Tuesday night's going well. It's Shay Hake on The Late Show in association with Peninsula Property. I'm going to play you this from Madonna in 1984 to manifest some nice weather. Because as much as I do like it when it comes to autumn, I really miss the summer. It's holiday.

Halo James from 1990 on In Demand Decades. Did you know that Billy Joel only had one number one hit in the UK, and this was also the second best-selling single of 1983? It's up

An absolute classic from the farm. It's Groovy Train on In Demand Decades. Heavy D and the boys, Pat and Mick and Paul Simon, are all on the way after this from the Happy Mondays.

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a mix. I haven't stopped dancing yet. And that was the case at Retrospective Festival, where Pat Sharp did an unbelievable DJ set. And if you want to join us in the field for Retrospective and Reminisce 2027, then make sure you sign up for your early bird access to some of the cheapest tickets around. They will be releasing soon. 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

That's Robert Palmer on Into My Decades. Have you ever been to a wedding where the rules are more stressful than the seating plan? I haven't. Well, there's a bride that had a no perfume rule, and of course, she put it all over the internet. She asked her guests to come fragrance-free because scents trigger severe migraines for her. Now, I can understand that. It seems fair enough. But when you put it across social media, everyone's going to get involved. Someone suggested banning scented laundry detergent, and another one said, why not get a trusted sniffer dog at the door? Can you imagine being refused entry to a wedding because you smell of Lenore? I'm pretty sure there are far worse scents to be banned from a wedding for smelling like. Hey!

Salt-N-Pepa pushing it on into my decades. I've got music on the way after 11 from the Mavericks, George Michael and Debbie Harry, which all make up three songs in a row. And I also need your help on something. I'll tell you a bit more after this.

0: Hi, it's Graham White. Join me this Saturday for Saturday Sport between 2 and 6, bringing you all the talking points, match reactions, debates and sporting stories that matter, from football to rugby and everything in between. If it's happening in sport, it's happening here on Saturday Sport between 2 and 6.
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The lead single from her third solo album, Deaf, Dumb and Blonde, is Debbie Harry finishing off three songs in a row. Evening, I hope your Tuesday night's going well. It's Shay Hake on The Late Show with our amazing friends at Peninsula Property. I'll tell you all about them within the next 10 minutes or so, because I need a favour from you. Now, I don't ask for a lot, but I've entered the ballot to get Oasis tickets, and I should find out between Thursday and Saturday of this week if I've got the unique code to hopefully go on and purchase them. And I want you to manifest the positivity with me. I started this yesterday, and I'm going to continue it all the way through until my show on Friday if I haven't got the code by then. So after three, we're going to say together, Shay, get that code. Are you ready? One, two, three. Shay, get that code. Let's do it one more time. Shay, get that code. And if I get my tickets, I will grow my hair out from the day I get them until the actual date of the gig. And I'll document everything on the In Demand Decade socials and my own. That'd be worth looking out for.

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They really are the best in the business.

0: Which is number two in 1995 and used in the soundtrack of Bad Boys is Diana King's Shy Guy. 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

John Lennon's Instant Karma from 1970 on Into My Decades. Have you seen that they're filming a part of the Beatles film at the Town Hall? It's been all over social media. Barry Kagan's in it, and I can't think who else. But my issue is, right, they need to get the accent spot on, because it's going to be an iconic film, and if you don't get it right, accent-wise, then it just ruins it for me. Like Mobland, I've been watching that recently, and Pierce Brosnan and Helen Mirren are supposed to have Irish accents. Now, Pierce Brosnan's isn't too bad, but Helen Mirren sounds Jamaican. So let's hope they nail the Liverpool accent, and it'll be a 10 out of 10 for me.

0: kiss.
1: So cool. Prince Rogers Nelson's Kiss on In Demand Decades. It's Secret Track Time, which is one song you listen to that nobody knows about until I play it on the radio. And if you want to be involved in this, just drop me a message via my Instagram, Shay81IDD. Let me know what the one song is that you'd never admit to liking until I play it. Hello to David. He says he's never admitted to liking this one because his kids have caught him singing along to it a few times and he knows every single word. Apparently, they now take the mickey every time it comes on, so he's finally decided to own up. So, David, that's the secret you've probably been keeping to yourself, but not any longer, because your secret track is from No Mercy.

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I'm going to take the tempo down just a little bit after midnight with loads of Liverpool's best love songs ever that all make up the world famous Peaceful Hour. And taking us there, let's head to 1966 with Stevie.

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Good morning. I hope you're doing well. It's Shay Hake on the Peaceful Hour with our friends at the Royal Court. And that was a classic Bond anthem from Sheena Easton, finishing off three songs in a row. I've got loads of Liverpool's best love songs ever to play right through until 1 a.m. And I'm going to keep them going now with this all-time classic from Chris de Burgh.

the king of soul, Mr. Marvin Gaye, on the Peaceful Hour. Now, I love a really good duet, especially if it's a fantastic love song, and this one from Ronan Keating and Yusuf Islam is one of the best.

0: Adams on the Peaceful Hour, and that song was used in the film Don Juan DeMarco that starred Johnny Depp and Marlon Brando. It's the Peaceful Hour on In Demand Decades, and I've got another classic movie love song to play next.
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Bobby Brown's Rock With Ya on the Peaceful Hour. Ahead of that, one of the best movie love songs of all time from Joe Cocker and Jennifer Warnes. Morning, it's Shay Haig on the Peaceful Hour. And have you been to see Letter to Brezhnev yet? This legendary Liverpool story is on stage right now at the Royal Court, and it's absolutely brilliant. It's written by Frank Clark, whose sister Margie famously starred in the original iconic movie. And you can follow Elaine and Teresa as a night out on the town turns into a whirlwind romance packed with loads of Scouse heart and humour. It's running until October 17th, so grab your tickets now at liverpoolsroyalcourt.com.

another one of Liverpool's best love songs ever from Rufus. It's Tell Me Something Good on the Peaceful Hour. Here's Corinne Bailey-Rae now with her cover of the classic Coldplay song, It's the Scientist.

It's Shane Ward on the Peaceful Hour, and that is just about that from me. Thank you for your company. It's been my absolute pleasure to play you loads of Liverpool's best love songs ever. So whatever you are doing for the rest of Wednesday, be safe, be careful, and you can catch me again at 10 o'clock tonight.

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